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1: Hi, Jeff. Welcome to the Delilah Show. What can we do for your heart tonight?
2: I recently ended a relationship with the love of my life, and we, quite by accident, fell in love before she had an opportunity to transition out of a relationship that she was coming out of. And I have to say that I know better than that, and yet...
1: And yet, somehow we find ourselves in that mess going, how did I end up here?
2: Yeah, a couple turns and there we are. She walked around the corner of an office cubicle where I was, and it was over. It was just, that was the moment.
1: She had you at hello.
2: Yeah, absolutely, had me at hello. At any rate, we really did put the cart in front of the horse and have realized that we needed to stop and just give each other some really loving space and some time so that it could be done the right way, so that we wouldn't screw up a perfectly good opportunity in our lives to spend the rest of our lives together. So we had to do that, and very hard, but we're going to get through it, and we're committed to the process, and I know that we'll be back together at some point. I just know it.
1: And in the meantime, you feel like somebody took a chainsaw.
2: Yeah.
1: And cut half of your body off.

0: Today's Cool 105.5. So what are you doing on this Wednesday night? I had a conversation with somebody yesterday who had been in a horrible car accident a couple of years ago, and the doctors didn't give him much hope. He had brain injuries, he had body injuries, racked with pain, and he decided that he wasn't going to listen to the doctors. His parents decided they weren't going to listen to the naysayers who said, well, this is just about as good as it gets, so you got to learn to live with the pain. And he decided to go on a quest to find healing. If somebody has told you you can't get better, you can't change your life, you can do two things with that. You can go, okay, I accept that. Or you can do what I do, which is say, really? I love it when people tell me I can't do something. I really do. It is the biggest gift you can give me to tell me I can't do something. My father figured that out years ago. Tell me I can't do something and stand back and watch me prove you wrong. If somebody has told you you can't succeed, that you have a learning disability or an emotional disability, that you have an illness, that you can't go any further, that you can't learn, that you blah, blah, blah, blah, blah, say, oh yeah? Watch me. Watch me soar. I hope you do that tonight. Stick around. You're listening to Delilah.
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1: Heather, what can I do for you?
2: I'd like to have you request a song for my mom.
1: What do you want to tell Mama?
2: She has been a very big support system in my life. Her and my dad divorced when I was 3, and then she remarried my stepdad, and he told her after 15 years of marriage that he didn't love her anymore and left us kind of hanging out to dry. And she just met someone, and he's become the love of her life, and it's been kind of hard for me to kind of let go and share her because it's always kind of been me and her against the world. So I just want her to know that I'm very happy for her and Dan, and that I love her very much, and I'm so glad that she's found someone that makes her so happy.
1: How old are you, Heather?
2: I'm 20.
1: Sounds like you've been through a lot in your young life.
2: We really have. My mom and I have been through more than our fair share.
1: But you're tenacious. You've got a good attitude.
2: Yes, we do. Especially myself.
1: And you're not going to let anything slow you down?
2: No.
1: Good for you. I will play.
2: I listen to you all the time, and I've never been able to get through. I can't believe that I'm talking to you.
1: Well, tonight was your lucky night. God said he wanted to bless you and your mom with a song, so let me find it for you.
2: Thank you so much, Delilah.
1: Thank you. Good luck.
2: Thank you.
1: Keep up that positive attitude and that cheerful spirit.
2: I will. Thank you.

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1: One of my producers saw a plaque the other day that said, marriage involves falling in love with the same person many times. Have you been in love with your love for a very long time? I talked to somebody the other night who had been married 56 years, and to hear the joy, the love in their voice, it was as if they were teenagers. It was clear by her voice that this listener was more than a teenager. But to hear her speak of her beloved, her sweetheart, it was as if they were teenagers making out under the stars on a moonlit night. It was so precious. If you have been in love with someone for a very long time, call and tell me about that person and tell me what some of their qualities are that make you fall in love over and over again. 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
33: Hi, Delilah. You can help me send a message out to a lost, valued friend. And it's somebody that's always been there in my heart, in my thoughts. And I would just wonder where he is and what he's doing, or does he ever think of me, or is he okay?
32: So if he is available, would you want to try to have a relationship with him?
33: Steve, he's always been in my heart. And I, since my breakup with my marriage, I have tried to have relationships. But you know what? They've always ended in a disaster of some sort or another, because he's always surfaced. He's always been there in my mind, in my heart. And if he's got a commitment, I can fully understand that. I just want him to know how much he's meant to me all these years.

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2: With all the craziness going on in the world, with all the sad news and bad news, you found a place to come and rest and relax at night without any bad news. 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
2: Jenny, what can I do for you, and why do I hear little one screeching in the background?
3: She wanted the phone.
2: How old is she?
3: She's 2.
2: Of course she wants the phone, and you're being an evil mommy not to let her have it and chew on it.
3: Yes, and talk and press buttons.
2: And press buttons. That's the most fun.
3: I wanted to see if you could play a special song for my husband. And we're going through some rough times, but I just want him to know that there's not a minute of the day that goes by that he's not on my mind, and I'm not missing him, me and the kids. He's very special, very important in my life, and he means the world to me. I just wanted to see if he could play him a really nice song from me to him.
2: And do you have a song that is your song?
3: No, we don't. We don't have a particular song. He just listens to all the time, and he's like, she always does some good songs, so.
2: I will find a good one for you. How many kids?
3: We have 3.
2: Okay, I'll find a great song to let him know you're thinking of him tonight.
3: Okay.
2: You have a good night.
3: Thank you.

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1: A few minutes ago, I said that a little plaque that one of my producers, I believe it was Lisa, shared. Marriage involves falling in love with the same person many times. How many of you have seen Princess Bride? How many of you can't really say the word marriage, but like me, you have to say, marriage is what brings us together. I can't say the word marriage. I mean, I can, but in my head, I'm saying marriage. What do you mean you've not seen Princess Bride? Okay, Princess Bride is like the best, funniest, most hysterically wonderful movie ever in the history of movies. Ever. Ever, ever, ever. And I was actually in a VeggieTale movie once. So for me to say Princess Bride was better than my role as Sarah, a little sour grape, that's saying a lot. If you want to brag about somebody that is your buttercup, well, call me and tell me. 1-888-633-5452. I would love to hear from you tonight. 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
1: Brian, hi, this is Delilah. What can I do for you?
2: Well, I've got a really long history in my life of losing everything that has some sort of substantial meaning to it. And just recently, I lost a four-year relationship that I devoted 100% of myself to. And now I find myself in a new situation where there's no one there. I'm pretty much alone in my life, and I even lost friends in this situation. And I almost feel like that I've taken everything out of a room that had some meaning to me, and I don't know how to get everything back into the room.
1: Okay, wait. Back up, Brian. Why did you lose friendships over a lost love?
2: Because of my sacrifices that I made to make the relationship work.
1: So, wait, back up. So were you choosing to invest yourself into the relationship to such a degree that you lost yourself and lost contact with the people that you love?
2: Pretty much.
1: So that's pretty unhealthy codependency.
2: Right. And now I feel like I'm at a very vulnerable state where in the past where I turned to someone and, you know, for strength or to talk to or sort of like a best friend to even talk to, that's not there anymore. And I'm having to learn how to depend on myself. And it's a tough situation.
1: How old are you?
2: 31.
1: Well, better that you learn this lesson now and learn to develop that relationship with your higher power and yourself now. Because ultimately, no matter how many people you are blessed to have in your life in an intimate circle, whether it's a partner or family members, children, relationships fall apart, people move away. And as much as you love someone and you invest your energy into them, if they become the God in your life, like it sounds like this person did,
2: mm-hmm.
1: you will get hurt.

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1: You ever notice how it only takes a small gesture of kindness to breathe life into another person? A compliment, a sincere compliment, a nice note, an accolade about someone's performance at work. Little things can mean so much. Such little effort can make someone's entire day. So, make a mental note of this and think of one person in your life who may need a boost. And then share something good with them. Share how much you love them. 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Fill their hearts with goodness, and I bet they'll pass that goodness on. 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
2: I got this sweet letter from a listener named Frankie who says, "My husband enjoys listening to your program. We just celebrated our 16th wedding anniversary on Friday. Happy anniversary, happy anniversary, happy anniversary, happy anniversary." She goes on to say he's a great husband, stepfather, and grandpa. He's patient, understanding, and the granddaughters love to come over and color with grandpa. Please play something special just for him. Thank you so much. But here is a song for a great grandpa and for you as you celebrate. Nah.

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2: Starry, starry nights. 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

0: 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Hi, good evening. You've called the Delilah Show. Who is this?
1: This is Chris. How you doing?
0: Chris, I'm good. What can I do for you?
1: I would like to hear a song. I've missed this girl. I let her go years ago, and ever since she's been gone, I've been thinking about her. And
0: who did you let get away that you should have held on to?
1: Oh, Regina. Back in the day, it's like, what, 93, 94? Wow. Yeah, long time ago.
0: I just watched a movie called What If, about a guy who let the girl go, and then God let an angel show him what life would have been like if he had stuck with her, and he was so sad because she was such a good person.
1: And I had girlfriends after her, and I was like, you know, if Regina came back, I'd marry her in a heartbeat. And that's not a good thing to say if you're dating someone.
0: Not a good thing to say if you're dating someone else, knucklehead.
1: Now I hear that she's married and having a good thing, so that's good for her.
0: She's happily coupled with somebody else.
1: Right, right. And then later in life, I ran into her, and she's all skinny. And she's like,
0: Regina, or if Regina came back, you'd marry her, okay? Don't do that again.
1: Right?
0: You have a good night.

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1: Tonight's Delilah's Dilemma is from a young listener named Alicia, who is kind of stuck in a push-me-pull-me cycle. Alicia says, I'm in a mess. I'm in love with my best friend. This sounds like a good thing, but it's not. When I say friend, I mean just that, friend. I can't tell him. He has a child with another woman, and he chases the idea of being a family with this woman and their child. But she's mean and horrible to him. They're not a dating couple, but every time it seems that he and I are making steps forward, she says just a few words and I'm history. Last weekend broke my heart. We had a really great few weeks together, and then he saw her. He completely disregarded me last weekend, and I got upset. I told him that I would back off, but I expressed my discontent. It came across as me being possessive and angry. We argued, and even though it's only been a couple of days, he's acting differently.

0: He still does the normal phone calls, jokes, conversation, but now he's holding back. I do not know how to fix this. If he wants her, then I'm trying to support that, even though it would be hard. We're so happy when we're together. Why must he do this to me, to us? He tells me he doesn't really want to be with her, but in order to be a family with his child, that is what it would take. I've been warned that a male-female best friend situation only leads to trouble, but he's smart, funny, hardworking, and a dedicated father. We laugh, and I see how much he cares for me when he looks at me. What a mess I am in. Please help me, from Alicia. Alicia, I will have my Delilah words of advice for you coming up next.
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1: Tonight's Delilah's Dilemma is from Alicia, who's in love with a man, who's in love with a woman, who's the mother of his child. And it's that simple, and the circle goes round and round. Alicia, you are in love with emotionally unavailable man because he is still in love with the mother of his child. And it doesn't look like he can have that relationship, or that relationship is healthy. And so you are the one he turns to for fun and comfort and friendship. But his heart clearly belongs to the woman who bore his child. So if you like being in second position, and if you like being involved with somebody who truly is in love with somebody else, then continue doing what you're doing. And you're going to continue to feel like you're second best. And you're going to continue to feel pushed aside the minute this woman comes back into the picture. Until he resolves in his heart that it is clearly over with his baby's mama, it's not over. And all you're doing is being pulled this way and that way and this way and that way because you are hooking up for that. You are signing up for that position. He's not creating this. You're choosing this. So you need to decide what really matters to you. Do you want to be pulled around, or do you want to be in the number one position with somebody who will love you completely and thoroughly for who you are? That's your choice. Good luck. God bless you.

0: 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I gotta have faith. Because I gotta have faith.
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0: Today's Cool 105.5. Are you feeling weighed down tonight? Are you feeling exhausted? Maybe not physically exhausted, but exhausted by carrying around too much weight. The weight of anxiety, the weight of stress, the weight of responsibilities that are not yours. If we only carry around the responsibilities that are ours, most of the time we can handle that. It's when other folks try to pile their responsibilities on top of us and we let them. Let me tell you something about doing that. If somebody is putting their business on you, expecting you to pay their rent, expecting you to pay their bills, expecting you to make healthy choices for them when they're not doing it themselves, let me tell you what you need to do about that. Don't do that. Don't do that. Because that, my friend, is what weighs you down. Instead, make healthy choices for yourself and tell other people, nope, can't do it. Not my responsibility. Not going to carry this weight that belongs to you. This is your stuff. This is your responsibility. And then move forward with confidence. You're listening to Delilah.
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2: Hi, good evening. Who is this?
3: Hi, this is Michael.
2: Hi, Michael. What can I do for you tonight?
3: I would like to celebrate 4 years of marriage to my wife.
2: What's her name?
3: Her name is Amy.
2: Okay. Tell me, Michael, in less than, 15 or 20 minutes, how being married to Amy the last 4 years has changed your heart or changed your character.
3: Just the best thing in the world that's ever happened to me. Especially last year, was kind of bad because I'm the one that forgot her anniversary. And that tells me that I've been way too much involved with work. And this time around, I'm changing everything, and it'll be 4 years on Saturday. And it's funny, over the last couple of years, every time the song comes on, she comes in the room and sings it to me, and I get so annoyed. And they played it at our wedding reception. And I finally just listened to the actual lyrics, and it is us.
2: And you said, maybe I should not be annoyed, but maybe I should cherish the fact that my wife is trying to demonstrate her love and affection for me, and I'm being a big knucklehead.
3: You are exactly right.
2: And so you're not going to forget the anniversary this weekend.
3: Oh, no.
2: You're going to do something very special.
3: Yeah.
2: Don't tell me, because you don't want to ruin the surprise, buddy.
3: Oh, she's listening to the radio right now. I want to surprise her anyway.
2: Oh, so you want to ruin the surprise.
3: She thinks she's going to work tomorrow, but we're leaving tomorrow to go to our honeymoon spot.
2: So this is how she's finding out.
3: Yes, she is.
2: Is on my show.
3: Yep.
2: Okay.
3: That's exactly right.
2: Let me find a song. Have a beautiful time.

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2: Touching stories, wonderful songs, heartfelt words. That's what you'll find right here. Especially late at night, we're not here to get you all riled up and to fight or argue or talk about politics. We want to speak to your heart. You, right there, we want to talk to your heart and encourage your heart tonight.

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1: Hi, Joanna. This is Delilah. What can I do for you?
2: Hi, Delilah. I was wondering if I could get you to play some sort of song for me.
1: Who are you thinking of? Tell me who's on your heart, and I'll try to find some sort of song.
2: Actually, it's a man that I dated for 4 years, and we recently broke up. Like, I want to mend things and be back with him. It's hard to just, you know, talk to him and see him and not, you know, have different feelings or have that attraction. And
1: so you're trying to just be friends even though you're stupid in love with him?
2: That's exactly correct.
1: How's that working out for you?
2: It's not.
1: No, it's not.
2: It's
1: I
2: not.
1: Understand that. How old are you kids?
2: I'm going to be 30 in a month.
1: So you're not really kids?
2: No, and he's 41.
1: And you're ready to settle down and have a family?
2: Yes, I am.
1: And you want to be married and you want kids and...
2: That is the problem. And I'm just stupidly in love with him.
1: Because he's fun and he's funny and he's sexy and he's cute and he makes you laugh.
2: And he does. He does. He's my very best friend.
1: Oh, I hate it when that happens. And he's the one you want to talk to when your heart is hurting, even though he's the one hurting your heart.
2: Yep.
1: I hate that.
2: I know. And I listen to your show, and there's times I'd put it on and make him listen. He's like, you love this lady, don't you? I'm like, she's perfect.
1: Oh, no, I'm not perfect. I'm as messed up as you are.
2: No.
1: Yeah, I am. I just have a sweet voice on the radio. Let me find a song. You hang
2: Thank
1: in
2: you.
1: There.

0: little remote like you use on a TV set. I don't even know how to use it, and I've never used it once because I like to wash dishes by hand, even though we got a huge household, and I feel so accomplished when they're all done. I feel accomplished in the morning when I make the bed. That, to me, is a big accomplishment. What makes you feel accomplished? Do you feel accomplished when you're doing good for others? I do. I get my most satisfaction out of helping other people. And I started an organization, a charity, many years ago called Point Hope. And we try to do good for kids who have no advocates. If you have compassion in your heart and you care about kids, man, I would love for you to partner with Point Hope and start changing the lives of kids. Here in America, we try to impact the lives of kids in foster care. So we put on things like parties for girls in foster care to make them feel beautiful and special and to remind them that there are scholarship dollars for kids in foster care. There are federal funds for them to go to college, but they don't know that. We try to interact with kids who have lost their sense of stability and their sense of self-worth. If that sounds like something that you would like to help us with, if you are compassionate about kids and passionate about kids, and you want to help kids to get a better education, a better life, a good foundation, to figure out how precious and valuable they are. If that sounds like you, go to pointhope.org and find out how you can make a difference, how you can make a difference in the lives of kids who have no voice. We'll be back. You're listening to Delilah.
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1: Welcome aboard. You've called the Delilah Show. Who's this?
2: Sherry.
1: Sherry, what can I do for you?
2: I'd like to request a song for my boyfriend. It's his birthday today.
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2: Corey.
1: And what do you want to tell him?
2: That I love him very much and happy birthday.
1: How old's Corey today?
2: 27.
1: And what did you do for him for his birthday?
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1: Oh, that was nice. And now you just want to finish the night on a musical note.
2: Yes, I do.
1: I'll play that for you. You have a good night.
2: Okay, thank you.

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1: 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Tell a friend to join us via the airwaves tomorrow. 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
2: Hi, who is this?
3: Hi, this is Felix.
2: Felix, the cat. The wonderful,
3: yes.
2: Wonderful cat. What can I do for you?
3: There's someone that's really special in my life. I just said goodbye to her the other day, and I just want to tell her that it was the hardest thing for me to do, but I love her, and I will always love her.
2: Why are you saying goodbye if we're so in love?
3: We've been apart for 6 months, and I've asked her, and I've begged her, and it just seems like every time we talk, it's just an argument. And I just found out that the reason why she's not giving me a chance is because her daughter and her parents seem to think that it's not the best thing. And I'm just going to have to respect that and say goodbye.
2: Yes, you are. If she said, this is not what's right for my life, as bad as it hurts, you got to let go.
3: In 42 years, I've never loved anyone except for her. It's just sad.
2: I will find a song for you.
3: Okay.
2: That honors the fact that you love her, but you need to let her go.
3: I need to let her go.
2: Let me play this for you.

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1: Today's Cool 105.5, the home of Mo and Sally in the morning. That was Train and Hey Soul Sister. How are you? My name is Dana McKay. Always love hearing from you on the talkback, Mike. And I don't even know how this came up, but I ended up talking to a friend the other day about our AOL names back in the day. Mine was QT Radio Chick, if you can believe that. So what was your AOL name? I'd love to hear from you. 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Record your voice after 30 seconds. Tell me your AOL name, and more music is on the way.
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0: 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Michael Jackson, that's Black or White, one of my favorite Michael Jackson songs. And it was so funny. My son is into Michael Jackson now. He's 13. So you got to love when your teenager gets into the music that you listened to when you were a kid. And he asked me the other day, though, what's the best Michael Jackson song? And I told him the ones that I liked. And he said, but no, like when it comes to music, about what you really like. He's a big fan of Billie Jean. That's the one he said is his favorite.
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I'm Dana McKay. 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

Today's Cool 105.5, the home of Mo and Sally in the morning. Earlier in the show, I asked what your AOL name was, and I got a response on the talkback, Mike. I kind of got called out. That's coming up next.

0: today's Cool 105.5. I'm Dana McKay, and earlier I asked what your AOL name was. Mine was QT Radio Chick, and I got this message from Tina on the talkback mic.
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0: 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I didn't mean to offend, Tina. 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Or if there's anything else you have to say, please let me know. 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

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I've been counting down the days till I get to see Ed Sheeran go into the show in Tampa, and I'm hoping that it's not going to be too hot. It'll be November, so it should be cool enough.

0: 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Today is Cool 105.5. That's Selena and I Could Fall in Love. How are you? Hope you're having a good night. It's Dana McKay and we have your chance to win $1,000 to fill up your gas tank. It's the $1,000 fill up. Now, if you're like, I don't really travel all that much, I could use that money for something else, like maybe the mortgage. That's fine. We're giving you $1,000 for gas if you need it, if you need to pay for something else. Maybe you want to actually treat yourself for a change. We'd love that too. So listen beginning at 9 a.m. and then at the top of every hour till 5 for those keywords.
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Well, Kelly Clarkson just shared a really embarrassing story. And I feel like this is one of the things that people really love about Kelly Clarkson is that she doesn't hold back. And the story she shared, maybe it'll be relatable to you. That's coming up in just a couple of minutes. It's pretty funny.

0: Thanks for listening to today's Cool 105.5. That was Kelly Clarkson, and she shared an interesting story while on stage the other night. She said, I don't know what happened, but she said she really had to use the bathroom, and she thought she might have that lettuce parasite. And she got into a little bit of detail. She said, it's a good thing that I don't have a man right now, because he'd never want to make love to me again if he heard what happened in the bathroom. It was pretty funny and, you know, definitely TMI. But people just love that she was willing to share that on stage. And then she just busted into the next beautiful song. It was so funny.
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I'm Dana McKay, and we'd love to hear from you. 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

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Today is Cool 105.5. Dana McKay, and I'm thinking about going to do something by myself this weekend that you usually do with someone else. So maybe you'll have an opinion on this, what I want to do. That's coming up in a couple minutes.

0: Today's Cool 105.5, the home of Mo and Sally in the morning. Have you ever gone to the beach by yourself? I've never gone to the beach by myself. I go with my son, I go with friends, family, but I've never gone to the beach by myself. Here's the thing though, I've really taken a liking to just going to the beach and relaxing. And I think on Saturday, I might just go by myself. Do you think that's weird? You can use the talkback mic, that red microphone. You'll see it while you're listening to us on the iHeartRadio app. The other way to get in touch, real simple, you can send me a DM on Facebook or Instagram. 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

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I'm Dana McKay. How about taking the kids to splash into the magic during Cool Kids Summer with two Disney water parks, Disney's Blizzard Beach and Disney's Typhoon Lagoon? 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

0: More variety from the 80s to now. Today is Cool 105.5. Do you always wash your new clothes before you wear them? It's Dana McKay. You know I love these Reddit threads. And somebody said, you know, I had a friend who judged me because I bought some new clothes, ripped the tags off, and put them on. And a lot of people said you should definitely wash them first. It gets the leftover dyes and dust off from the production process. It also gets, you know, if anybody had tried these clothes on before, or if they were sitting in a factory that had bugs or other gross things, like you're washing all that stuff off. You know why I don't wash my clothes first? Because I love shopping. And when I get something new, I want to wear it the next day. I don't have time to wash it. But what do you think? The red microphone, that talkback mic, while you're listening on the iHeartRadio app, tap it and let me know.
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1: 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Is it ever okay to ghost someone? Like, when is ghosting appropriate? That's coming up in a couple of minutes. I don't think it is, but, you know, some people have different thoughts.

0: Today's Cool 105.5. How do you feel about ghosting? I'm Dana McKay, and I've definitely been ghosted quite a few times recently, actually. And I think ghosting is not okay if you've been dating, you know, for a little while. I also think ghosting is not okay if you have set plans with someone and then you don't follow through. Like if you say, hey, let's go out Saturday night. Okay, it's a plan. And then you don't follow up or you ignore the person. That's wrong. You should at least say, hey, I'm not going to make it. Or whatever. I think just being honest is a good thing. The one case where I feel like ghosting is acceptable is if the other person kind of deserves to be ghosted. Like if their behavior is so unacceptable that you're like, I'm out and I don't owe you an explanation because your behavior says it all, then I get it.
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I'm Dana McKay, and we want to send you to see Bruno Mars coming to Hard Rock Stadium September 19th and 20th. 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

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Today is Cool 105.5. Do we need pink shopping baskets here in the U.S.? And it's not just because they're a pretty pink color. They actually signify something, and I like this idea. I'll tell you what it is next.

0: Today's Cool 105.5, the home of Mo and Sally in the morning. Now, pink is my favorite color, so I really like this idea, but not just because it's about the color pink. Let me explain. It's Dana McKay, by the way. How are you? Good morning. So in Finland, people are using pink shopping baskets to signify that they are single when they're at the grocery store. And we all know it. It's kind of that romance movie, you know, oh, maybe I'll meet someone at the grocery store kind of thing. And how many people do you actually know that met in a grocery store? But this makes it easier. So you carry a pink shopping basket, which means that you're single and you're open to someone chatting it up with you. And I think it's actually a really, really cute idea. What do you think? Let me know. Dana McKay Radio. I'm on Facebook and Instagram. You can reach out to me there. Or the other way, you can leave a voice message for me while you're listening to us on the iHeartRadio app. Tap the red microphone.
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I'm Dana McKay with a playlist designed for West Palm Beach and all over South Florida. 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

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I'm Dana McKay. 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
11: Really?
15: Stupid, mindless chatter is what it is.
12: Yeah.
16: Oh, I love it so much.
17: You gotta be freaking kidding me.
18: Okay, here we go.
19: Good morning.
20: Good morning.
21: Good morning. Hello, everyone.
34: Hello, everybody.
21: Hi there, 6 o'clockers. Yes, welcome to the stupid, mindless chatter. My name is Mo, my wife and co-host, caretaker of cats. Good morning, Sally.
35: Hi.
36: Good morning.
21: All right. I'm annoyed this morning.
35: Why is that?
21: Because, last night, you were doing the recipe of the week, and I was cleaning house and everything. I had absolutely no wine.
36: What?
21: That's right. I've cut back on the wine. Way back on the wine. But I woke up this morning feeling like I had wine.
35: Oh, really? Ooh.
21: Like I had a hangover or something. So now I'm just mad.
35: Yeah, because there was no wine involved.
21: There was no wine involved, but I woke up this morning thinking, wow, I feel like I had wine last night, but I didn't.
35: Huh.
21: So what's the point? I should have just had wine last night
35: really.
21: If I'm going to wake up feeling like this. Does that make sense?
35: Not
21: really.
35: Not really. I want to be supportive and say, yes, honey, that makes sense.
21: But you're not going to be. All right. Let's get started with Mo and Sally's three things you need to know.
35: Let's update you on Bertha. Tropical storm Bertha on its way to Texas. National Hurricane Center says Bertha is now about 100 miles southwest of New Orleans and moving towards East Texas. Sustained winds 45 miles per hour. The storm is expected to make landfall in Texas sometime this afternoon and move further inland this evening and then weaken. So are you ready for this? A new report says South Florida is now more expensive than New York City. Do you believe this? Bloomberg report says it's being driven by a sharp rise in the consumer price index and soaring home ownership costs in recent years. The report also looked at higher cost of goods, services, private education, and housing as the primary reason for South Florida's cost of living moving ahead of New York City. Now, they're talking about Miami, Fort Lauderdale, and
21: West Palm Beach.
35: West Palm Beach. And get this, CVS' newest change to its pharmacies should be an easy pill for pet owners to swallow. The company announced this week they're now fulfilling prescriptions for pets at thousands of pharmacies all across the country.
21: Nice.
35: CVS said pharmacies can fill prescriptions for some pet-only medications, including antibiotics, allergy, flea and tick control, and even insulin.
21: I'm not sure we can call this fashion footwear, but pooping shoes are all the rage right now. That's coming up at 6:40 in What's Trending.
35: Hot with scattered showers and afternoon thunderstorms. 91 for our high. 77 right now in Royal Palm. And those are the three things you need to know on today's Cool 105.5.

0: 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Hello and happy Thursday. Good morning, 6 o'clockers. Thank you.
1: Good morning.
0: For checking in on the text this morning. Not many. Where are you at, 6 o'clockers?
2: Maybe they're sleeping in.
0: I wish I was sleeping in. Mama Peg checked in on Facebook this morning. Hi, Mama Peg. Did you thank her for the card she sent you?
2: I did.
0: Yeah, beautiful card.
2: It is gorgeous.
0: Jules in Delray Beach checking in. Also, Bert the Uber driver and Danny in Hilton Head. Thank you, guys. If you want to check in with us, you can text us anytime. 47142. Type in Mo and your message. So we're still getting comments on Facebook, on the Mo and Sally Morning Show Facebook page. The topic that we did yesterday on the show.
2: Yep.
0: Signs that you're middle age, no matter how old you are. What are some signs? You know, stuff you do, and you're like, oh my gosh, I'm middle age. You know, like for me, I'm looking out the window more and more all the time. When I was young, I never looked out the window.
2: No.
0: Now I'm constantly looking out the window to see what's going on in the neighborhood.
2: Yep.
0: You know, stuff like that, like wearing a knee brace.
2: Guilty.
0: I wear a knee brace when I play golf now. You don't think shorts can have too many pockets, like cargo shorts.
2: Yeah.
0: You lose track of time in Costco. Guilty of that as well.
2: Guilty of that, too.
0: You spend more time admiring lawns, like people's yards, all that stuff.
2: And when you were a kid, you didn't care.
0: I didn't care what the neighbor's yard looked like, but now I do. Oh, he's got a weed problem. You know? We've actually pulled out of our driveway, and I'm like, oh, Todd's got a weed problem. He needs to get some weed and feed on that yard. But anyway, some comments that came in yesterday after we got off the air. Alex said, driving the speed limit on the highway.
2: Oh, that's me.
0: That's you,
2: that's
0: for sure.
2: That's totally me.
0: That's a sign you're middle aged. You slow down and you drive the...
2: I was doing that in my 30s.
0: You drive the speed limit. Steve says, to me, middle age is placing a spoon in the dishwasher, and as you turn, you throw out your back. How's that? Yeah, well, you know, you bend down to pick up a pencil or something. Oh, geez, that hurts. Photog Tom says, when you say at 3 o'clock in the afternoon, I better not eat that. That's going to keep me up all night.
2: Oh, yeah.
0: So true. Lori says, when you go to a restaurant or a bar and you complain that the music is too loud. Also, when you don't like going out after dark or you want to be home before it gets dark.
2: Wow.
0: Pretty much guilty of all those.
2: Yeah, but when it's not daylight saving time, you're home at 5:30.
0: I love this. Chris says, when you sneeze, you tinkle, and when you reach for something, you break wind. thanks for participating in our topic yesterday, guys. Appreciate
2: that.
0: All right, we're going to start things off. In the Cool Comedy Club, this is comedian David Spade, and he's talking about getting a colonoscopy.
3: I got a colonoscopy, which, firstly, to start it, you have to take a bunch of stuff to cleanse the system. So they put me on the gurney, and then they go, here's the propofol, knock me out. And I didn't wake up fast enough. Like, everyone says they love that part. I didn't. I was like, whoa, whoa. So he's trying to explain the procedure. I don't listen, so he leaves a file on me. It's like 4 pages of scribbling, and then 5 huge photographs. Oh. I'm sorry. 5 Mongo pictures of my butthole. What am I? I'll take a few wallet size. What do I need these for? The fridge? Am I handing these out at parties? I go, hey. The guy goes, I wanted to show my work. I go, I trust you. I don't know what you did. I don't care.
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0: More variety from the 80s to now on today's Cool 105.5. Good morning, Beverly. Checking in on the text this morning, a 6 o'clocker.
1: Nice.
0: Checking in at 47142. All you have to do is type in Mo and your message. Welcome to the program. Today is Thursday, July 23rd, and checking out birthdays and back in the day, Daniel Radcliffe, Harry Potter.
1: Oh, yeah.
0: 37 years old today.
1: Unbelievable.
0: Monica Lewinsky, remember her?
1: Sure do.
0: 53 years old today. Marlon Wayans is turning 54. She's one of the top Grammy winners of all time. She has 27 total Grammy wins. Singer Alison Krauss is turning 55 years old today. Slash. Guns N' Roses and Velvet Revolver. Slash is 61 years old today. Eric LaSalle, he was Dr. Peter Benton.
1: Oh.
0: On ER.
1: On ER, yeah.
0: Yeah, he's turning 64 years old today. And Woody Harrelson is 65.
2: Let's go back in time.
0: July 23rd, 1904. 122 years ago today, the ice cream cone was invented by a guy named Charles E. Minches at the World's Fair in St. Louis.
1: That's cool.
0: 64 years ago today, Jackie Robinson was inducted into the Baseball Hall of Fame. He broke the color barrier playing for the Brooklyn Dodgers. 26 years ago today, the year was 2000, Tiger Woods became the youngest player to win the career Grand Slam at the age of 24 with a record-breaking performance in the British Open.
1: Wow.
0: And, you know, it happens to all golfers. Every now and then you have a bad shot.
1: Yeah.
0: So I went into the archives. Listen to this. This is Tiger. I don't think this was at the British Open when he won, but listen to this.
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4: And Tiger on the tee, the hole in the upper back right
5: Tiger
4: quadrant.
5: Tiger once.
6: Suck! God!
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0: That's pretty much me on every hole.
1: I was going to say, that sounds like you on a Saturday morning.
0: It sure is. And 15 years ago today, 2011, sadly, Amy Winehouse died of alcohol poisoning. She was only 27 years old.
1: Wow.
0: And the number one song on this date back in 2003, Beyonce, featuring Jay-Z and Crazy in Love. And there you go, birthdays and back in the day. All right, coming up at 6:40. I'm not sure we can call this fashion footwear, but pooping shoes are all the rage right now.
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0: Old Sally Morning Show on today's Cool 105.5, home of the, what are we calling this? The $1,000 fill-up, yeah. Completely out of brain fart right there.
1: That's right.
0: $1,000 fill-up. We have your chance to win $1,000 at 9 o'clock this morning. 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That's where you enter the keyword for your chance to win that money. All right, today is Thursday, July 23rd, and here's what's trending. Powerball. You told me no one won the jackpot last night.
1: As far as I can tell.
0: Correct. And mm-hmm. So Saturday is the next drawing, and the jackpot is up to $600 million.
2: Cha-ching!
0: Mega Millions. Let's see. Is that tonight?
1: No.
0: It's tomorrow night. Mm-hmm. Okay, Mega Millions. Tomorrow night, that jackpot is up to $743 million.
1: Yeah, that is tomorrow night.
0: It's time to start buying tickets.
1: Yes, it is.
0: All right. So when the company let Curtis go, at least they waited until he got off the air. Did you hear about this?
1: No.
0: A longtime ESPN NFL analyst, his name is Ryan Clark, he was fired while on Monday's NFL Live.
1: What?
0: During a break in the show as part of a large round of layoffs. Yes, according to the New York Post, ESPN executives didn't want Clark to hear from a different source, so they chose to tell him during the show on Monday.
1: That's harsh.
0: He did not return after the break.
1: Would you?
0: No. I'd be like, what? I'm out of here.
1: Oh, my gosh.
0: Yeah, I guess.
1: That's insane.
0: I guess word got out to the press, I guess.
1: They were afraid he'd hear it.
0: And they were afraid he would hear it from the press before they had a chance to tell him.
1: I remember once we found out we were losing our job by reading the newspaper.
0: Palm Beach Post, Tom Smith. I don't know if anybody remembers Tom Smith. His column, we're like, this sounds like we're losing our job.
1: And we were still on the air.
0: We were on the air.
1: And we were like, I think we might not have a job.
0: And at 10:01, we did not have a job.
1: We did not have a job.
0: We were told, yeah.
1: Remember that?
0: We found out.
1: Yeah. I still have that newspaper clipping,
0: by
1: the way.
0: Do you really?
1: Of course I
0: do. Oh, my gosh, that's
1: yes.
0: So funny.
1: Okay, imagine this. You're, getting ready to let your dog out to do his business, and all of a sudden there is an alligator lying at your front door. And not just any alligator. It's like a massive 7.5-foot gator. This happened to a family in Palm Bay, Florida. The gator was actually blocking their front door and would not move.
0: They were trapped inside.
1: They were trapped inside their house. Here's one of the family members.
3: I've been terrified. I've been looking over my shoulders, head on a swivel, just making sure I don't get attacked. The dog doesn't get attacked. Just chilling. Dead still. Didn't make a peep until the flashlights. It was exactly 7'6". That's the first time it actually was that comfortable to get that close to residents and pets.
1: Now, they say they've seen gators in their neighborhood, but normally they stay
0: away
1: from houses. They got an alert on their security system. And can you imagine? I mean, we get alerts on our security system all the time. And I look at it and it's like, oh, somebody's walking their dog, or there's a cat running across the driveway.
0: Or there's a rabbit hopping across the driveway.
1: No, there's
0: even our doorbell cam will get like a lizard, that runs past it or whatever. I can't imagine a 7-foot alligator. Yeah.
1: To let you know, though, a trapper did safely catch the gator and they put it back in the wild.
0: Wow. And finally, could you pull off platform shoes?
1: No, not anymore.
0: How about if you only needed to wear them while you were sitting on the toilet? A gut health brand has gone viral for the toilet shoes they just released. They're actually called S-word shoes.
1: Oh.
0: That's what they're called. Right. The shoes can't really be worn outside the bathroom. They're effectively a 7-inch tall stool, with places to slip your feet in. So they look like two 1970s disco pumps.
1: Oh, okay.
0: But the idea is to wear them so you'll improve your posture when you do number two.
4: I poop too much.
0: Yeah, experts say that's important for how our bodies perform a bowel movement, because we're built for it to happen while squatting, not sitting. Remember the squatty potty thing?
1: Yeah, that's exactly what that is.
0: There's actually one still in a bathroom here. We have a squatty potty in the bathroom, but these are shoes.
1: Really?
0: Yeah, these are actually shoes, toilet shoes. And you can get these at takeletloose.com. And they went viral, and they were a huge hit. So the initial run is sold out. But they're taking pre-orders for the next batch, and they cost $70. And I just looked them up online.
1: That's ridiculous.
0: I want a pair. They look so cool. They do look like 70s disco platform shoes.
1: You're not getting a pair.
0: They're toilet
1: ridiculous.
0: Shoes. That's put that on my bucket list. I want toilet shoes, Sally. All right, that's what's trending here on the Mo and Sally Morning Show.
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Well, here's some good news. We have more tickets to Disney water parks to give away this morning. Check out Blizzard Beach and Typhoon Lagoon. 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

0: More variety from the 80s to now on today's Cool 105.5 Mo and Sally Morning Show. Thank you to all the 6 o'clockers who weren't slacking this morning.
1: Yeah.
0: And checked in on the text. Ocala Kevin checked in this morning. And guess what? We are international this morning.
1: Oh, really?
0: Tulsa Todd checked in. He's leaving Scotland now, listening to the show, and he says, glad you're feeling better, Sally.
1: Oh, well, that's nice, Todd. Thank you. Have a wonderful trip. That is so cool.
0: And if you want to check in with us, you can text us 47142. Type in Mo and your message. Of course, you can leave us a talk back if you're listening on the iHeartRadio app. Tap on the red microphone, record your message, and send it directly to the studio. All right, 7 o'clock, time for 3 things you need to know.
1: Tropical Storm Bertha is now on its way to Texas. The National Hurricane Center says Bertha is about 100 miles southwest of New Orleans and moving towards East Texas. Sustained winds 45 miles per hour. The storm is expected to make landfall in Texas sometime this afternoon. So are you ready for this? A new report says South Florida is now more expensive than New York City.
2: Oh, hell no!
1: Bloomberg report says this is being driven by a sharp rise in the consumer price index and a soaring home ownership cost in recent years. The report also looked at higher costs of goods, services, private education, and housing as the primary reasons for South Florida's cost of living moving ahead of New York City. And, of course, they're talking about Miami, Fort Lauderdale,
0: and, of course,
1: West Palm Beach. And CVS has announced this week that they will now fulfill prescriptions for pets at thousands of their pharmacies all around the country. CVS said the pharmacies can fill prescriptions for some pet-only medicines like antibiotics, allergy, flea and tick control, and even insulin.
0: All right, coming up at 7:30 this morning, we have more tickets to Disney water parks. Yeah, you can cool off with your family at Disney's Blizzard Beach and Disney's Typhoon Lagoon. All you have to do is win the battle at 7:30.
1: Hot with scattered showers and afternoon thunderstorms today. 91 for our high. Right now, we have 82 in Juneau Beach, and those are the 3 things you need to know on today's Cool 105.5.
0: Thank you, Sally. All right, today is Thursday, July 23rd. It's hot enough for you day?
1: Yeah.
0: Is it hot enough for you? Really? Also, National Refreshment Day, Vanilla Ice Cream Day, and Yada Yada Yada Day.
3: Yada Yada Yada.
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5: Yada, yada, yada. Yada, yada, yada.
0: Of course, made famous by Seinfeld. All right, and my thought for the day. Before the internet, we thought every village had only one idiot. We were wrong.
1: Oh, yeah, we're wrong.

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12: 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Welcome to the 7 o'clock hour of the Mo and Sally Morning Show. My name is Mo, and she's my wife and co-host, caretaker of cats. 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
12: 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It's called the talkback feature.
14: Yeah.
12: And we've been told, hey, you got to get the talkback numbers up.
14: Yeah.
12: Not enough people are doing the talkback thing. So we encourage you, if you're listening on the app, to tap on the red microphone, send us a message. You've got like 30 seconds to record your message, and then you can send it directly to the studio. And we don't care what you say.
14: Yeah.
12: You know, just send us a message. Now, be prepared. This is over the top sweet.
14: Oh,
12: this might be one of our best talkbacks ever.
14: Oh.
12: This is from Ashley's little girl, Bella.
14: Okay.
12: She sent us a talkback, so this is going to make your day.
15: Good morning,
16: Mo and Sally. 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
15: I love your radio station. This is Bella talking.
16: Love you.
14: Bella, I love you too. That is so
12: sweet.
14: That's
12: the sweetest
14: sweet.
12: Thing.
14: That just made my day.
12: Right?
14: Oh, that's so sweet, Bella.
12: And then we got this talk back earlier from zoologist Rebecca.
17: Good morning. It's zoologist Rebecca. And today, Jay and I are going to be listening not only from New Jersey, but as we make our way back home to Florida as we are driving home today. So I'm guessing we're going to get to about 4 states before the show is over. I hope you guys have a great morning, and everybody have a wonderful day. How many states can I listen to Mo and Sally in is the question of the day.
12: Question of the day. Oh. All right. She thinks that she's going to get to Virginia. Let's play a little
14: before
12: game
14: here. Before the end of our show.
12: Oh. She's leaving Long Beach Island, New Jersey. She thinks she'll make it to Virginia before the end of the show.
18: Incorrect.
14: You don't think so?
12: No, I looked it up. From Long Beach Island to Virginia, that is 6 hours and 32 minutes. We will not be on the air in 6 hours and 32 minutes.
14: And they're driving all the way back?
12: All the way back. And so I looked it up for you, Rebecca. So from Long Beach Island to West Palm Beach, 1,190 miles, 17 hours and 42 minutes. That is a road trip.
14: Road trip. I could never do that.
12: 17 hours, 42 minutes.
14: I could never do that.
12: Oh, my gosh. Well, we couldn't make it to 42 minutes with each other.
14: We barely make it home.
12: We barely make it home every day. All right. Well, Rebecca and Jay, drive safe.
14: Yeah, be safe.
12: Safe travels back to West Palm Beach. And thanks for checking in on the talkback feature this morning. All right, coming up next here on the Mo and Sally Morning Show, Battle of the Burbs at 7:30 with your chance to win those tickets to Disney Water Parks. You can check out Blizzard Beach and Typhoon Lagoon. And then around 7:40-ish this morning, yes, the answer is yes. We will be doing the Throwback Thursday Song Battle, the all-new version, since we don't have three people anymore.
14: Yeah.
12: How are we going to pull this off? Well, we have an idea, and that's coming up at 7:40.
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Mo and Sally Morning Show on today's Cool 105.5. All right, Throwback Thursday song Battle is coming up around 7:40-ish this morning. But first, Battle of the Burbs and your chance to win tickets to Disney water parks. And that would be Disney's Blizzard Beach and Typhoon Lagoon. All right, so you get to check out both parks. We need two contestants to play the game today. If you want to represent your city, you can hit us up right now at 1-888-415-1055. And the battle is coming up after Bon Jovi. Shut up!

0: More variety from the 80s to now on today's Cool 105.5. 7:30 here on the Mo and Sally Morning Show, which means it is time for Battle of the Burbs. Two cities going head-to-head for a pair of tickets to Disney water parks. 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
1: Y'all ready for this?
0: Who is playing the game today, Sally?
2: All righty. Representing West Palm Beach, it's Jessica. Good morning, Jessica.
3: Good morning.
2: Good morning.
0: Hi, Jessica.
2: And you are going up against Brian, who is representing Lake Worth. Hello, Brian.
0: Hey, Brian.
2: Brian?
0: Hello, Brian? Okay, this is why we have a backup.
2: This is why... Hey, Brian?
0: Okay.
2: All right. Well, our
0: wasn't Brian preoccupied with somebody going to the bathroom anyway?
2: Yeah, he was. All right.
4: So. No, I'm sorry. Can you hear me? Can you hear me?
2: Yes,
0: Brian,
2: there you
0: come
2: are.
0: On,
2: what's up,
0: man?
2: Brian? Brian?
0: Okay, Brian. We got to get rid of Brian.
2: Brian, are you there? Brian.
0: Okay, let's move on.
2: All right. He's killing me. All right. Let me put...
0: What is going on?
2: I'm trying to get... Is this Bill? Bill?
4: Hello?
2: Okay.
0: Okay, guys, you got to get it together here. Yeah. All right.
2: Hey, Bill, are you there?
0: Okay, I don't understand what's
4: going
0: on.
4: Can you hear me? This is Brian. Can you hear me?
2: Okay, yes, we can hear you now, Brian.
4: Okay.
2: Okay.
0: Brian?
2: We got Brian.
0: This is your last chance.
2: No.
4: Okay. All right, I apologize.
2: That's okay.
0: Okay, I'm sorry, Sally. Is Brian on line three? You don't know. Okay.
2: We have Jessica and we have Brian, right?
4: Yes.
2: Okay.
0: Okay, you guys. Okay.
2: This might have been on my end.
0: Jessica, you're going to have to speak up a little bit.
2: Yeah, you are going to have to speak up, Jessica.
0: You guys are going to have to be a little more aggressive here. Okay, so I'm going to ask you trivia questions. If you know the answer, you shout out your name to buzz in. If you blurt out the answer first, the point will not count and your opponent will have a chance to steal that point away. It's best of five. Good luck to you both. Here we go with question number one. Which TV network airs Saturday Night Live?
4: Brian.
2: Brian, your guess.
4: NBC.
0: That is correct. Question number two. What is the most stolen product at grocery stores?
3: Jessica.
2: Jessica, your guess.
3: Apples?
2: Nope, not apples. Brian, would you like to take a shot?
4: Toothpaste?
0: No. Incorrect. We'll hang on to that question. One. All right, question number three. You play this sport on a baseball diamond, but it's like soccer with a dodgeball meets baseball. What's the sport?
3: Jessica.
2: Jessica, your guess?
3: Lacrosse?
2: No, it's not lacrosse. Brian, would you like to take a shot?
4: Oh, gosh. Kickball?
0: That is correct.
2: Kickball is right.
0: All right, Brian, two. Jessica,
2: one.
0: All right, and we're up to question number
2: four.
0: All right, what does the QR in QR code stand
4: Brian.
0: For? Brian?
2: Brian, your guess?
4: Quick response.
0: That is correct, and that's
2: a
0: win.
5: Yeah, boy.
2: Brian, congratulations.
0: Oh, my gosh. I can't.
2: No, I think this is me. I don't think it's him.
0: Yeah, okay. All
2: Brian,
0: right.
2: Are you there?
0: No, never mind. Brian, you got tickets to Disney water parks. Biggest crap show ever.
2: Sorry.
0: On Battle of the Burbs. All right.

0: More variety from the 80s to now. Today's Cool 105.5. Mo and Sally, morning show, got a text from Photog Tom. What a hot mess battle today. Yes, it was.
1: Well, I am going to have to take full credit for that.
0: That was you?
1: It was on me. It was not you? On our listeners, no. Look, I haven't done stuff like this in a very long time.
0: I know. Well, we're down to a two-person show.
1: So I haven't been screening calls and putting them on this phone screener, and so I got two names mixed up.
0: So that was completely
1: on me.
0: Yeah, a big hot mess, but this is the stuff I have nightmares about. Literally, I will wake up sweating because I have nightmares about stuff like that happening, and today it came true.
1: Sorry.
0: I care way too much
1: about
0: this show.
1: Well, now you can check that nightmare off your box.
0: Yeah, maybe I can dream about butterflies and, baby puppies or whatever.
1: That was completely my fault.
0: All right, so it'll be better tomorrow. More tickets to Disney tomorrow morning, maybe. At 7:30 here on today's Cool 105.5. Let's get to the Throwback Thursday song battle. Since there is no Curtis, people are like, how are you going to do the song battle? Yeah. And we thought about this, and we actually had suggestions, and we had already actually thought about this idea. We'll have a listener pick a song. Mm-hmm. So I'll pick a song, Sally will pick a song, and then it will be a listener's choice.
1: Yeah.
0: And we're going to start things off this morning with Juan in Green Acres. Juan, you're our third person. Which song are you going to pick for the battle?
2: Well, I will pick Pablo Cruz, Love Will Find Its Way.
0: Oh, some yacht rock.
1: Yacht rock.
0: Pablo Cruz, Love Will Find a Way. All right, thank you, Juan.
2: Yes. All right, I love you guys. You guys are the best.
0: All right, so here we go.
3: Oh, but it's
0: sure I still have this song on a 45.
1: I like this song.
0: By the way, kids, that's a small record, not an LP. That's the small record, a 45. Yeah, I love this song.
1: It's not a gun.
0: It's a record, yeah. Pablo Cruz, Love Will Find a Way.
1: Nice choice, Juan.
0: Sally, your song this week?
1: I'm going with Patrick Hernandez, Born to Be Alive.
0: I know I have this song on a 45. Used to skate to it.
1: Oh, yeah.
0: Probably a one-hit wonder. Great song. And my song this week, I'm going back. I'm going with The Knack and My Sharona. Which I think got a second wind in the movie Reality Bites.
1: Oh, yeah. It did.
0: All right, so which song do you want to hear at 8 o'clock this morning? That's the deal. We pick a throwback song, you vote on your favorite, and the winning song plays at 8 o'clock this morning. So do you want to hear My Sharona, The Knack? That's my song. Sally's song, Patrick Hernandez, Born to Be Alive, or Pablo Cruz, Love Will Find a Way. That's Juan's song.
1: Okay, there's three ways to vote.
0: That's right.
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Cool 105.5. All right, we're doing the Throwback Thursday song battle. The all-new Throwback Thursday song battle. I pick a song, Sally picks a throwback song, and a listener will pick a throwback song. Mm-hmm. And today it's Juan in Green Acres. All right, so Juan, he kicked it off. He picked Pablo Cruz, Love Will Find a Way.

0: Kelly, your song this week?
1: I picked Patrick Hernandez, Born to be Alive.
2: Born to be Alive.
0: Yes. And my song, I'm going with The Knack and My Sharona. We got a text that says, what does Juan get if he wins the battle? He gets his damn song played. What do you we got? What is this, Wheel of Fortune? No. Price is Right. We ain't got no money.
1: You get your song played.
0: You get your song played. That's what you get when you win.
1: By the way, Shay from Palm Beach Gardens, she called to vote for you, Mo. She said she tried to use the talkback, but for some reason she failed.
0: I haven't checked the talkbacks yet. I'll get on that in just a few. Let's see. Also on the text.
1: Let's see. All great songs, but I'm going with Juan and Pablo Cruz.
0: There you go, Juan. You got a vote.
1: And this is from zoologist Rebecca. She says, Sally gets my vote. Jay says, Mo for the win.
0: Okay, I like that. And Bert, the Uber driver, voted for me, I see.
1: I see that.
0: Jules in Delray Beach voted for you.
1: Thank you, Jules. Dee Stokes, good morning from Orlando. My vote's for Sally. Thank you for that.
0: All right, 1-888-415-1055 with your votes for the Throwback Thursday song battle.
1: Hi, Mo and Sally Show. Who's this?
3: Hi, Mo and Sally and Curtis. Hi, Mo and Sally and listener. This is David Brown from West Palm Beach.
1: Hi, David. Did you want to vote?
3: Well, since he's not no longer with 105.5, I can't believe I'm saying this, but I have to vote for Mo.
0: Oh, finally!
1: Oh,
0: I
1: wow!
0: Got the David
1: this
0: Brown
1: is
0: vote.
1: The first time you've ever gotten the David Brown vote, Mo.
0: Thank you, David.
3: Yeah, I can't believe I'm saying that.
0: All right, hey, listen, don't rub it in, but just let me bask in the glory that I got your vote.
3: You're welcome. Happy to help.
0: All right, bye.
1: Bye, David.
3: Hi, guys.
1: Hi, Mo and Sally Show. Who's this?
4: Hi, Sally. This is Marilyn West Palm Beach.
1: Hi,
4: glad
1: Marilyn.
4: To have you back. I vote for Mo.
0: Thank you.
4: I vote for Mo, My Sharona. And I sent you guys a text. I'm so curious with the flowers.
1: Oh,
0: yeah. We're going to reveal who gave Sally the flowers after 8 o'clock this morning. We figured it out.
1: We found out.
4: Oh, you figured it out. Yeah. Great. Have a great day, guys.
0: You too.
1: You
0: Bye.
1: Too, Marilyn. Bye.
0: Yeah, the mystery flowers that we got with no name on the card. Yeah. So, yeah, we found out yesterday. All right, so like Sally said, there are three ways to vote now.
1: Just three.
0: You can text your votes, 47142. Type in Mo and your message. You can also call us, 1-888-415-1055. And if you're listening on the iHeartRadio app, you can tap on the red microphone and send your message directly to the studio. Yeah, we've got some talkbacks I got to get to.
1: Okay.
0: All right, but that's how you vote for the Throwback Thursday song battle. My Sharona, my song, Born to be Alive, Sally's song, and Juan's song, Pablo Cruz, and Love.

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The all-new Throwback Thursday song battle. My song this week is by The Knack. My Sharona. Sally went with Patrick Hernandez, Born to Be Alive. And the third choice is the listener's choice. And Juan in Green Acres.

0: Hi, Moat Sally, morning show.
1: This is Chris from Orlando. Since Curtis is not there, myself and the whole city of Orlando is voting for Mo.
0: Oh, I got Orlando's vote. Thank you,
2: wow.
0: Chris.
2: The whole city of Orlando.
1: The whole city.
0: Thanks.
1: Y'all have a great day. Take care.
0: You too. Bye.
2: Bye.
0: All right, on the talk back, let's see.
3: Good morning, Mo and Sally. My vote this morning goes with Mo. This is Mike from Palm Beach Gardens. Have a great day.
0: All right, Mike in Palm Beach Gardens. All right, what about the text?
2: Okay, all great songs today, but my vote goes to Juan in Pablo Cruz.
0: Okay.
2: And somebody wants to get a jump on tomorrow. Okay, one step at a time.
0: Oh, please. What? Oh, my God.
2: Okay, right. So love another vote for Juan. Yeah, he got a couple of votes here.
0: All right, we're going to count up the votes. The winning song is going to play right after Mo and Sally's Three Things You Need to Know.
2: So Tropical Storm Bertha on its way to Texas. National Hurricane Center says Bertha is now about 100 miles southwest of New Orleans and moving towards East Texas. Top winds 45 miles per hour. The storm is expected to make landfall in Texas this afternoon. So are you ready for this? A new report says South Florida is now more expensive than New York City. The Bloomberg report says this is being driven by a sharp rise in consumer price indexes and soaring homeownership costs in recent years. The report also looked at higher cost of goods, services, private education, and housing as the primary reason for South Florida's cost of living moving ahead of New York City. And, of course, they're talking about Fort Lauderdale, Miami, and, of course, West Palm Beach. And CVS has week that it is now filling prescriptions for pets at thousands of pharmacies all around the country. CVS said the pharmacies can fill prescriptions for some pet-only medicines, including antibiotics, allergy, flea and tick control, and even insulin.
0: I'm not sure we can call this fashion footwear, but pooping shoes are all the rage right now. That's coming up at 8:30 in What's Trending.
2: Hot and scattered showers and afternoon storms today. 91 for our high. Right now we have 83 in Boca, and those are the three things you need to know on today's Cool 105.5.
0: Thank you, Sally. All right, the votes are in. They have been counted, and the winner of today's Throwback Thursday song battle, well, it's not the listener, Juan.
2: No, it's not, but Juan did very respectable.
0: Absolutely. Thank you, Juan, for participating.
2: Yes.
0: And it's not me. Sally wins the Throwback Thursday song battle today with Patrick Hernandez and Born to Be Alive. All right, congratulations, Sally.
2: Thank you.
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0: Bruno Mars on the Mo and Sally Morning Show. Welcome to the 8 o'clock hour here on today's Cool 105.5. Before we get to the update on the mystery flowers, the unsolved mystery of the flowers that were sent to Sally with no name on them, let me just say thank you to those of you listening this morning. I know, like, Battle of the Burbs was kind of a crap show this morning.
1: That was my fault.
0: And then, but Throwback Thursday Song Battle, we're trying something new. Mm-hmm. You know, it's an adjustment. We're two-person show now, and we appreciate you sticking with us through the change. Just know that we're doing our best. We're trying.
1: I'm trying.
0: This damn job's going to kill me, but we're trying. So thank you. I just wanted to say that. Thank you so much.
1: Yeah, we really do appreciate it.
0: We do appreciate that. All right, so Sally was in the hospital last week, and he got some flowers delivered on Saturday.
1: I did.
0: And
1: beautiful flowers.
0: Beautiful. And I walked into the kitchen, and I was like, who are those from? Sally said, I don't know. Nothing on the card. Where there's a message, there's nothing there. Yeah. No message.
1: Because, you know, when you get flowers, you get a little card, and it has your name and address on it, and then you open it up, and it's there's a little section for a message, like,
0: yeah, when you order
1: feel
0: flowers.
1: Better, love, so-and-so.
0: Yeah, when you order flowers, they ask you, what do you want to put on the message? And so we're like, there's nothing there.
1: It actually said, no message.
0: Now, the problem with that is you think, well, did the florist make a mistake and not put the message in there, or did the person not want you to know that they sent you flowers?
1: Right.
0: I mean, I would want credit. I would want you to know if I sent you flowers. But then if you don't call someone up or text them and say, hey, thank you so much for the flowers, that was very thoughtful of you, then they're going to think you're a jerk.
1: Yeah, because that was my concern, I thought. And nothing against the florist. I mean, look, I made a huge mistake this morning. People make mistakes. I get it. And I thought maybe the florist, you know, failed to put the message on there. So I called.
0: Yeah, because a few days ago we talked about this, and a listener said you should call the florist and ask them. And so you did.
1: I did.
0: But it was interesting. Yesterday I heard you on the phone, and they wanted you to call back.
1: Yeah.
0: Because they had to do some investigating.
1: That's right, because I gave them the order number, and she was like, yep, I see. And she said, you know, my name and my address. I'm like, yep, that's all right. She goes, no, there's not a message here. She goes, but they paid with a... She said something about they paid third party, which I was like, okay, what does that mean? She goes, that means I'm going to have to do some investigating.
0: And she did.
1: And she did. And she goes, will you call me back in about an hour or two? And I said, yeah, I can do that. I really appreciate this. She goes, no problem. She goes, just call me back. I'll do some digging. Well, they called me back. And they said that they contacted the person who sent the flowers and said that I wanted to know who it was so I could thank them. And they said, okay, you can give her my name.
0: And it was?
1: Our dear friends,
0: Tim
1: Luke Greg. And Greg Strom.
0: Okay. Did they just not put anything on the card?
1: They sent me, because I sent them a text right away, and I said, "My gosh, you guys, thank you for the beautiful flowers. Why didn't you put your names?" And they wanted me to think I had a
0: secret admirer.
1: Oh,
0: okay. All right. So, our friends Tim and Greg.
1: Sent the flowers.
0: Okay, that was exhausting. Just getting to that point. All right. So, mystery solved.
1: So. Lesson learned. Put your name on the damn flowers.
0: Yes, absolutely. Take credit for your gift.
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0: Lady Gaga on today's Cool 105.5 Moe & Sally Morning Show. Thanks for kicking off your Thursday with us. We appreciate that. Did the Throwback Thursday song battle earlier this morning. We had a listener as our third person. Now it's the all new song battle,
1: which I managed to screw up, but I'll learn.
0: You didn't screw up the
1: Song. No, I threw. Okay.
0: Well, now you're screwing up, but you didn't screw up the Throwback Thursday song battle. You won with Patrick Hernandez, Born to Be Alive. Our listener won. His suggestion was Pablo Cruz, Love Will Find a Way. And I got called out. Stephen Wellington sent a text, and he said he was voting for Juan and Pablo Cruz. He says, Mo, My Sharona is a disturbing song if you listen to the lyrics.
1: Is it really?
0: He says it's a dirty song.
1: What?
0: And I never really thought about it, but, I mean, listen to some of the lyrics. You make my motor run.
1: Okay.
0: Give it up. A dirty mind. Okay. Anyway, so I was like, okay, is it really a dirty song?
1: So I always get it up for the touch of a younger kind.
0: That's what he says. Yes. Such a dirty mind. I always get it up for the touch of the younger kind.
1: I
0: went on the Google and I said, is My Sharona by The Knack a dirty song? And according to Google, yes.
1: Oh.
0: It is widely noted for its suggestive and direct lyrics. Let's see, the lead singer, the song was inspired by Sharona Alperin, who was a 17-year-old high school student when Doug first met her. They met in a clothing store, and she was 17 years old, and he was 25. So,
1: okay.
0: The song is, I guess, very well known as a dirty song. Maybe that's why I didn't win the song battle this morning, because I picked a dirty song.
1: I never knew that.
0: Yeah.
1: Never.
0: I just
1: like the song.
0: I like the song, too, so there we go.
1: There we go.
0: Is this a dirty song? Maneater?
2: Giggity Googa!
0: All notes. All right, I'm not sure if we can call this fashion footwear, but pooping shoes are all the rage right now. Pooping shoes. And you can get yours. I'll tell you for how much. What's Trending is coming up next.

0: More variety from the 80s to now on today's Cool 105.5. Cole Sally Morning Show. Today is Thursday, July 23rd, and here's what's trending. Let's start with the lottery. Nobody won the Powerball jackpot last night,
1: right.
0: So Saturday night, the jackpot is up to $600 million.
2: Cha-ching!
0: Tomorrow night's Mega Millions jackpot is $743 million.
1: Wow.
0: The cash option for that, by the way, is $323 million. I think
1: I could squeak by.
0: Yeah. With $323 million. And that's for tomorrow night. So it's time to start buying lottery tickets.
1: Mm-hmm.
0: All right. So everybody's asking about Curtis. So we just had like another phone call,
1: two phone calls.
0: That was Patty in Deerfield Beach. Judy called earlier. Hey, what happened to Curtis? People are coming back from vacation and stuff like that. Curtis is no longer with the show. Unfortunately, he was part of some layoffs, and we're not happy about that, but there's nothing we can do. I always say that Curtis wasn't good for the show.
1: He was
0: great for the show.
1: Yeah.
0: So that's what happened to him. But at least the company let him finish the show before they laid him off. Listen to this. A longtime ESPN NFL analyst, Ryan Clark, he was fired while on Monday's NFL Live.
1: What?
0: During a break in the show, as part of a large round of layoffs. According to the New York Post, ESPN executives didn't want Clark to hear from a different source, so they chose to tell him during the show on Monday.
1: Oh, my gosh.
0: He did not return after the break.
1: Okay, so obviously it wasn't live on the air.
0: They took a break, I guess a commercial break, and during that break they fired him. And so he was like, all right, well, I'm out of here. I'm done.
1: Oh, that's harsh.
0: Very harsh.
1: Well, I mean, but I guess they... I'm not sure. So this is crazy. A family in Palm Bay, Florida, they could not leave their house. Why? Well, there was a massive 7.5-foot alligator blocking their front door.
0: Mm-mm.
1: Here's one of the family members.
3: I've been terrified. I've been looking over my shoulders, head on a swivel, just making sure I don't get attacked, the dog doesn't get attacked. Just chilling, dead still, didn't make a peep until the flashlights. It was exactly 7'6". That's the first time it actually was that comfortable to get that close to residents and pets.
1: They knew there was something out there because of their security cameras. You know how it dings off. You know,
0: like a Ring camera or whatever.
1: Yeah, you know, driveway movement or
0: that
1: whatever.
0: It was a 7-foot alligator.
1: Yeah. The good news is, the homeowners did say that they're used to seeing gators in the ponds and stuff, but normally they stay away from people, but not this one.
0: Right up on the doorstep.
1: It was safely trapped and removed.
0: Yeah. See, 7-foot alligator. The other day I walked out of our garage and there was a tiny little rat snake on the walkway leading to our front door.
1: Yeah.
0: And that freaked me out. It was like, I don't know.
1: And it's a rat snake.
0: Yeah, maybe 11 inches long. And I was like, can't imagine a 7-foot alligator.
1: No.
0: And finally, could you pull off platform shoes? Remember the platform shoes back in the day?
1: I couldn't anymore, no.
0: How about if you only needed to wear them while you were sitting on the toilet pooping?
4: I poop too much.
0: A gut health brand has gone viral for the toilet shoes they just released. They're actually called S-word shoes.
1: Okay.
0: All right. The shoes can't really be worn outside the bathroom. They're effectively a 7-inch tall stool with places to slip your feet in. And they look like, and I swear to God, they look exactly like 1970s disco pumps.
1: They do.
0: But the idea is that if you wear them, you'll improve your posture as you do a number two, because experts say that's important for how our bodies perform a bowel movement, because we were built for it to happen while squatting, not sitting.
1: Oh, so it brings your legs up.
0: It brings your legs up, and these toilet shoes were made available for purchase at takeletloose.com, and they went viral, and they were a huge hit, and the initial run is sold out.
1: My God.
0: But they're taking pre-orders for the next batch, which will cost you $70.
1: Oh, it won't.
0: I don't know. I think they
1: got
0: look
1: news for you.
0: I think they look kind of cool. Toilet shoes. All right, that's what's trending here on today's Cool 105.5.

0: more variety from the 80s to now on today's Cool 105.5. Gonna do a few shout outs here. A good morning salute.
1: Good morning.
0: To Mickey on her way to work in Boynton Beach. In Boynton Beach.
2: Boynton Beach.
0: Mm. In Boynton Beach this morning, she said she loves the show and she will always be our ride or die.
3: Oh, that's nice.
0: Ah, I love you too, Mickey. Thank you so much. Just spoke to Carol. Thanks for the phone call this morning. Also, we need to say hello to Cheryl. She says I should watch The Hawk on Netflix. That's with Will Ferrell. He plays a washed-up golfer trying to make a comeback or something like that. I've heard mixed reviews on that. We don't have Netflix.
3: We don't have Netflix.
0: I think I can steal somebody's password and maybe watch that. But also checking in, Jenny, Teresa, Howard, and Lynn Marie in Delray Beach, and Liza in West Palm Beach. We met Lynn Marie and Liza at the Doris Italian Market and Bakery wine event.
3: Yes, we did.
0: Yeah, they are.
3: It was really nice to meet
0: them.
3: So
0: nice. Mm-hmm. Very nice. But thanks for checking in this morning. We appreciate that. I've got some Flora stories that we can get to this morning. Let me start with, here we go. A Florida man is facing a new charge after deputies say he helped clean out a Walgreens shelf of body wash. The Polk County Sheriff's Office said three suspects walked into the store on Lakeland Highlands Road on June 29th, with one distracting the clerk while the other two filled bags with containers of body wash. The trio left without paying, taking nearly $650 worth of merchandise. So the guy who actually, I guess, one of the guys was dressed as a woman. And he has a lengthy arrest record and his habit of dressing as a woman. I guess he got called out. He's a 47-year-old Gerald Cobbs. He was dressed as a woman while he was stealing body wash.
3: I guess it's a disguise, right?
0: I guess. I don't know.
3: Body wash, of all things.
0: Yep. Let's see. And then during a traffic stop, a woman in Florida was arrested for drug trafficking when cops found that she had fentanyl stashed in her buttocks, vagina, and right breast area.
3: Oh, gosh. She took all the private
0: parts. She took all the private parts and shoved fentanyl in there. And we've seen criminals try to hide drugs, you know.
3: Oh, yeah.
0: Even in police cars before, but this might be a first time for this. Someone tried to hide a fake, manhood.
3: Oh, really?
0: 52-year-old man in Florida named James Shepard drove in to do his court-ordered drug test earlier this week, but he was driving on a suspended license, which was a violation of his parole.
3: Oh,
0: so he was arrested. That wasn't the only problem. James also had a fake wiener strapped to himself with a bladder attached to it. So he was presumably planning to use it to fake the pee test that he had to do. But after he got arrested, he realized he should probably ditch that, so he tossed it in between the seat and the door of the police cruiser. So
3: he stashed it in a police car.
0: Yeah, in between the door, and the seat. So when, I guess, you know, they opened the door, that fell out. And, the cops saw it right away.
3: Yeah.
0: And James tried to deny that it was his. What? Oh, no, that's not mine. The officer didn't buy it, so he was hit with additional charges.
3: He might want to get into a new line of work.
0: And there's video of this, and this going down in the back of the police car.
3: Yeah.
0: And James does it after muttering to himself, get this, quote, "Why do I make poor decisions, man? I'm stupid, man." He even admitted
3: he's smarter
0: that.
3: Than I thought
0: and
3: he was.
0: It's on video, yeah.
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0: 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Green. 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

0: More variety from the 80s to now on today's Cool 105.5 Mo and Sally Morning Show. Thanks for kicking off your work day with us on this Thursday, July 23rd. Checking out birthdays. And back in the day, Harry Potter. Daniel Radcliffe is turning 37 years old today.
1: No way.
0: 37,
1: oh my
0: gosh. Wow. Yeah. Remember Monica Lewinsky?
1: Oh, sure.
0: 53 years old today. Marlon Wayans is turning 54. She's one of the top Grammy winners of all time. Get this. She has a total of 27 Grammy wins.
1: Wow.
0: Singer Alison Krauss is turning 55. Slash. From Guns N' Roses and Velvet Revolver, he's turning 61 years old today. Eric LaSalle, he was Dr. Peter Benton on ER.
1: Oh, yeah, sure.
0: And he was also in the movie Coming to America.
1: I remember that.
0: With Eddie Murphy. Uh-huh. Yeah, he is turning 64 years old today. And Woody Harrelson is turning 65. Weren't you just watching him last night?
1: Just watching him last night.
0: No Country for Old Men.
1: Right.
0: Yeah, what a great movie.
1: Yeah, it was a great movie.
0: Yeah, Woody Harrelson, 65 today.
2: Let's go back in time.
0: All the way back, 122 years ago today, July 23rd, 1904, the ice cream cone was invented by a guy named Charles E. Minches at the World's Fair in St. Louis.
1: I can't remember the last time I had an ice cream in a cone.
0: Same here.
1: And I love it.
0: Same here, yeah. 64 years ago today, 1962, Jackie Robinson was inducted into the Baseball Hall of Fame. He broke the color barrier playing for the Brooklyn Dodgers. And 26 years ago today, the year was 2000, Tiger Woods became the youngest player to win the career Grand Slam at the age of 24 with a record-breaking performance in the British Open.
1: That's impressive.
0: And even though he's one of the greatest, we all have our bad shots. I dug up this in the archives, yeah.
3: Over to the sixth, Vern Lundquist.
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6: Suck!
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0: That's me on about 16 of 18 holes on a Saturday morning.
1: I was going to say, that sounds like Mo on a Saturday morning.
0: I think my buddies have bets. They have a count. What's the over-under on how many times Mo will react like that? Yeah. All right, and the number one song on this date back in 2003... Crazy in Love, Jay-Z and Beyonce. I guess I should say Beyonce and Jay-Z. There you go, birthdays. And back in the day, and if you're celebrating today, happy birthday to you too from Cool 105.5.
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0: 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Sally's latest recipe of the week. Is it up?
1: It is up. 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And it's also on the Mo and Sally Instagram.
0: Okay.
1: And soon to be on the Cool Instagram.
0: All right. 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The recipe this week is...
1: grilled salmon, peaches, and corn salad.
0: Yeah, we grilled this last night.
1: We had it for dinner last night.
0: It's delicious. Again, get the recipe at 105.5online.com and try it for yourself. All right, before we get out of here, what did we learn on the show today? I know that I learned about toilet shoes.
1: Yeah.
0: They're like 70s platform disco pumps, and you're supposed to wear these in the bathroom when you poop, and they're supposed to make your posture better, and they cost $70.
1: It's like an expensive squatty potty.
0: Yeah. Well, Carol called up. And she said that, it's like the squatty potty, which we have one of those in the back bathroom here at the radio station. But these are shoes. And they look kind of cool, but they're $70. So that's what I learned about.
1: I learned that your pick for the Throwback Thursday song battle, My Sharona.
0: Yeah. Was that Stephen Wellington?
1: Stephen Wellington sent us a text that said it's a pretty dirty song.
0: Yeah, and then I got sucked down a rabbit hole because I started looking up the lyrics and stuff like that. And yes, it is, in fact, kind of a dirty song. It's about a 17-year-old schoolgirl named Sharona Alperin. The lead singer, Doug Feger, met her in a clothing store. He was 25, she was 17, and they dated for quite a while. I think at one point they were even engaged. But that song was the biggest rock song of 1979, spent 6 weeks at number one. And Sharona Alperin is now a real estate agent in Los Angeles.
1: Get out.
0: Yeah, and she sells multi-million dollar homes.
1: Oh, so she did all right.
0: Yeah, she did okay.
1: Okay.
0: Yeah, so that's what I learned on the show today. That's going to do it for us. Make it a great day. Be safe. Work like you don't need the money. Love like you've never been hurt. And dance like nobody's watching.
2: Keep it real, homies.
1: Bye.
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I'm Heather, and Phil Collins, part of the class of 2026. He's being inducted into the Rock and Roll Hall of Fame as a solo artist. He's already been in there with Genesis, but this time it's all about him. So that ceremony is coming up in November.

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0: Thanks for listening to today's Cool 105.5. And move over, Legos and coloring books. The latest childhood toy getting a grown-up makeover is Play-Doh. It's Heather. So have you heard about this? Hasbro introduced a new line of Play-Doh craft kits. They're called Blooms. They look like a really realistic floral design, and then you can have the special spray that goes on and makes them last for a little bit. So there you go. Childhood hobbies. It's a really good way to relax and unwind and might make a good holiday gift for someone this year.
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Today's cool 105.5, more variety from the 80s to now. Getting the milk without the cow? We're going to talk about what scientists are working on coming up next. Hold on.

0: More variety from the 80s to now, today's Cool 105.5. Heather here, and in a world where less and less seems real, now they're developing milk without cows. A team of researchers wanted to know whether a common lab plant could produce the proteins to give milk, cheese, yogurt, that really kind of like rich and creamy texture. And they say, yeah, I mean, more or less, sure. So they're working on it, and eventually the cheese on your burger may not actually be dairy. And a lot of cows, I guess they're just going to take an early retirement.
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And what do you think? Are Taylor Swift's cats just shaking it off, right? She was always a cat mom. It was her and the cats. And now they have a dad and a puppy sibling. That's going to be an adjustment.

0: Thanks for listening to today's Cool 105.5. I'm Heather. So looking for romance while picking out groceries? They always say you can meet someone in the most unexpected places. And some grocery stores do single nights. It's become a huge hit. In fact, half of all singles would rather go to one than use a dating app. Other supermarkets are making it a little easier. You can get a pink singles basket. That way there's no question if you're single or not. I love this.
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105.5, the home of Mo and Sally in the morning. And it looks like the viral Starbucks unicorn frappuccino is coming back for 1 week only, and that starts on August 15th. So if you love it, put that on the calendar.

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Hi, it's Heather. 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

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More variety from the 80s to now. I'm Heather, and pets are our family members. So why are we not going to the same pharmacy for our medications? We're going to talk about this coming up next.

0: 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Today's cool 105.5. I'm Heather. So sometimes you have a pet that needs medicine every once in a while. Something's going on with them. And other times you have a pet that needs it all the time. I had a dog with Addison's disease. It was so hard to get his medication and to get it shipped. So news like this makes me happy. CVS just announced that now they're stepping up and dispensing some prescription meds for dogs and cats, including antibiotics, allergy medications, flea and tick treatments, insulin, and pain relievers. And some of the meds are even eligible for automatic refills and home delivery because our pets, well, they are family members too. So it just makes sense that we get to go to the same place.
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0: 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Who will outsmart who? 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

0: 105.5, the home of Mo and Sally in the morning. And now there's shoes that are good for your gut health. And how are these two connected? 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They launched a special line of shoes designed to improve posture while you sit on the toilet. They're about 7 inches tall. They kind of look like two 1970s disco pumps, but a lot of people taking this very seriously. They said they're engineered to elevate your knees for optimal alignment when you're doing your business because, you know, you don't really carry around a squatty potty with you, right? So the shoes are your other option.
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More variety from the 80s to now. And more of your favorites all lined up. We're going to get to some Tina Turner, Justin Timberlake, Elton John. 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

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I'm Heather, and we want to send you to see the biggest shows coming to South Florida and the Palm Beaches this summer. 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

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Heather here. And one of my favorite parts about being a parent is getting to show my kids all the things I loved when I was their age, like movies, right? Movies or songs. 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So if you've done this, how did it go? What did you introduce them to? Let me know. 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

0: 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It's Heather. Okay, Tiffany, what movie have you just introduced to your kids that you loved when you were a kid?
1: Okay, Labyrinth. That is my all-time favorite movie from my childhood, and my first crush was on David Bowie. It's a little scary, so I haven't introduced my youngest to it, but my older kids absolutely love it, and there's, you know, dance, magic dance. They're obsessed, and so I'm so happy that I can share that with them.
0: 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It still is. I showed it to my boys, and they were like, what is this? Are you serious? Why are we watching this? It did not go as well as I thought it would.
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0: 105.5, the home of Mo and Sally in the morning. I'm Heather, and we're talking about other ways to get that energy boost in the morning besides drinking coffee. Not everybody loves coffee. Shocking, I know. But simply smelling coffee beans can actually perk you up just as much as drinking it. I know, very surprising. Other very specific scents that help you perk up, that would be lemongrass, peppermint, orange, and chocolate. I'm not okay with just smelling the chocolate. I have no willpower. I would definitely have to eat it.
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more variety from the 80s to now, today's Cool 105.5. And we are celebrating lots of things on this Thursday, including National Vanilla Ice Cream Day. And it just so happens to be National Sprinkle Day. You put those together, you have a delicious summertime treat.

0: Today's Cool 105.5, and your completely random fun fact of the day. It looks like people who run marathons finish the race about half an inch shorter than when they started, and this is why I don't run marathons. If I stretch really tall, I'm barely 5'4". I cannot afford to be any shorter. There's so much stuff I can't reach on high shelves, so no marathons for me.
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0: 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Hey, Lisa's listening while she's working today. Thank you for reaching out. She used that talkback mic in the corner of the app. Wants to hear some Pink? Yeah, let's play her. Part of another long extended set. We'll start up in just a couple of minutes.
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6: On August 4th, 1962, Marilyn Monroe died. 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

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This is Sabrina Carpenter.

0: 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Hey, we have a few more chances today to win yourself $1,000 out of nowhere. 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

0: Hey, thanks for listening to today's Cool 105.5. Oh, hey, Jazz is listening while she's driving this afternoon. She wants to hear some 80s REO. Let's do that. Start up another long extended set in just a couple minutes.
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It's Rick O'Brien. How about you take the kids to splash into the magic during Cool Kids Summer with two Disney water parks, Disney's Blizzard Beach and Disney's Typhoon Lagoon. And then remember, there's the Disney H2O Glow After Hours Family Party. 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

0: 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You still have a couple of more chances today to win yourself $1,000 you totally didn't plan on this morning. I'll be around. Another keyword will be on right at 4 o'clock.
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What a great week for this lady. The new album, the World Cup final. Pretty awesome. Here's Madonna.

0: Hey, thanks for listening to today's Cool 105.5. Always lots of variety around here. Long sets of music all day. We'll start up the next one with the band. The big fall tour on the way. Journey is next.
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Q1055, the home of Mo and Sally in the morning. Hey, we have one more chance in this workday to win yourself $1,000. You got to be around. Take a chance at it. Right at 5 o'clock, another keyword will be on.

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It's Rick O'Brien. 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

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That summer skill you're working on could turn into something. Our feel-good story of the day is next.

0: 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You have a skill you've been working on this summer? Jory has in Montana. He's our feel-good story of the day today. He's a ranch kid in Montana, been working on lassoing this summer, so he can use it at the local rodeo and to impress girls, I'm sure, too. Jory's been getting great at it, but he didn't have a test of it until his family went camping at Yellowstone a couple weekends ago. Family heard a man screaming out urgently for help from the river. He was swept away, only hanging on to a cooler. Jory grabbed his lasso, threw it out there perfectly, grabbed onto the man, pulled him to shore. Everybody's good. Great job.
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Well, I'm glad you're along with us. Thank you. Hopefully we make the drive home just a little better every day. It's Lady Gaga and Bradley Cooper.

0: Hey, thanks for listening to today's Cool 105.5. Let's see, what's on TV if we're hanging out at home tonight? Of course, Big Brother is going to be on. Celebrity Family Feud is going to be sports teams tonight. It'd be cool to see.
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It's Rick O'Brien. How about you take the kids to splash into the magic during Cool Kids Summer with two Disney water parks, Disney's Blizzard Beach and Disney's Typhoon Lagoon. 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

0: 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Kelly just has a few weeks left of the talk show. She joked that there's one thing about going into the office she's not going to miss, and I think you'll agree with this. She said meetings, especially HR meetings. We all definitely agree with that one.
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0: 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Hey, Jess is listening on her drive home tonight. Thank you, Jess, for reaching out for some Madonna. Yeah, we'll play something fun, I promise. Start up another long set with Madonna next.
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It's Rick O'Brien. How about you take the kids to splash into the magic during Cool Kids Summer with two Disney water parks, Disney's Blizzard Beach and Disney's Typhoon Lagoon. 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

0: 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We'll have more chances to win $1,000. And buddy, on a Friday, that would be awesome. First chance is at 9 o'clock in the morning.
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1: Hi, thanks for calling. Who's this?
2: This is Christina.
1: Hi, Christina. How's your summer going?
2: It's going pretty good.
1: Pretty good?
2: Yeah.
1: Yeah, she says with a deep sigh, what's wrong?
2: Well, my fiance and I were hoping to get married this August, but we ended up not having enough money to do it.
1: Honey, if you wait until you have enough money to get married, you're never getting married.
2: Yeah, that's kind of true.
1: That's like people that say, well, we wanted to start a family, but you know, we thought about it and we just don't have enough money. And I laugh. If the only children that were born to parents that could afford them, I sure wouldn't be here.
2: Yeah, so hopefully we'll do it soon.
1: How long have you been dating?
2: About 2 years.
1: How old are you?
2: 19.
1: Oh, what's the rush?
2: Yeah, that's what we kind of figured. Might as well wait a little while, save up.
1: Save up. Are you going to school? Are you working? What are you doing with your life?
2: I have 2 jobs right now, and I'm hoping to go back to school soon.
1: And what are you going to study?
2: I'm thinking about being a lawyer.
1: Good for you.
2: Yeah.
1: Yeah, well, that's kind of an expensive education, so you're going to...
2: Work the 2 jobs.
1: Yeah, if you're going to focus on changing the world like that, you've got a challenging life ahead.

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1: Okay, tonight's story comes to us from Rose. Are you ready for this? Rose writes, I have been dating this wonderful man for over 3 years now, and we have been living together for almost 2 years, and our relationship is what I would call wonderful. There is one issue, though, I can't seem to wrap my head around. He was in a relationship with this woman many years ago and is still good friends with her. I've tried to form a close relationship with her because of their connection, but I'm having a hard time with it. She's very emotional, and she calls him almost daily, especially if she thinks I'm not around. He goes out to dinner with her on his days off, or he'll stop over for a visit. She's still very much involved with his family, and even went out of state to a wedding with us. I've tried to make this work for all parties involved, but I feel like their relationship is putting a damper on ours. I've spoken to my boyfriend about this many, many times, but he continually tells me I have nothing to worry about. We have discussed marriage, but I think he's afraid of it because it would devastate her to see, quote, her Ronnie with another woman for the rest of his life. One more thing. She's single. She has been, even before I met her. What should I do about this relationship? Thanks for listening, and I hope you have some good advice for me from Rose. Oh, Rose. I will have my insights for you coming up next. You're listening to Delilah.
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More variety. From the 80s to now, cool 105.5. So tonight's letter comes from Rose, who is in a wonderful relationship, dating relationship with a man for 3 years. They've been living together for 2 years, but all during the relationship, he has been speaking daily to his ex-girlfriend, stopping by to visit her and taking her out to dinner. So, Rose, what you have here is called a triangle, where there are two women who are emotionally connected to the same man. And one of you is living with him, but one of you is getting his heart and his time and his emotional connection. So if that's okay with you, and for some people that is okay, then stay in the situation you're in. But if you're the kind of person that needs 100% of somebody's time, attention, affection, love, and commitment, then you're going to have to look elsewhere, because I don't see that you're going to be able to change that, because they have years and years of history and years of layers to their relationship and their love, and you're not going to be able to stop that or come between it. And why would you want to? It was in place long before you came into the picture, and it will probably be in place long after you leave the picture. But if that's not something that you can live with or accept, if it's always going to cause you a heartache to know that he is still emotionally committed to somebody else, then that's the reality of what you're looking at.

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0: 105.5. Good evening and welcome to your Throwback Thursday night. Why do we call it Throwback Thursday night? Well, if you're on Facebook, you know why, because everybody posts pictures of themselves or their kids in years past. You know, back when we had the big bangs, I had big bangs and a little waist. Now I have no bangs and a slightly, you know, thicker waist. But welcome to your Throwback Thursday night. I'm so glad to be spending this time with you. The phone lines are open, 1-888-633-5452. 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
2: Hi, good evening. Who is this?
3: This is Dagmar.
2: Dagmar?
3: Yes.
2: Welcome. What can I
3: Thank
2: do for you.
3: You? Well, this is about a true love, soulmate kind of story. I used to work with, who's now my fiancé, Jonathan. And at that time, due to circumstances, we couldn't be together. And for whatever reasons, you know, he had personal business. He had to leave the state. So he moved 3,000 miles away. But yet we still kept in touch in our hearts. I still would write to him, and we were apart for 5 years. And out of the blue, he went ahead and he called me, and we just kind of picked up right where we left off. He was my boss. I was his secretary. And I didn't know he had feelings for me, but he knew I had feelings for him, but never told me. And so during the 5 years that we were apart, we both listened to your show every evening, and I would write to him on my computer, you know, about everything that was going on. And so he called me, I flew out, and then we've been flying back and forth seeing each other, and I just moved out to be reunited with him. And now we're just together, we're engaged, we're planning on getting married. And I just wanted to let the listeners know that there is a true love soulmate for someone out there.
2: And how long was it between the time you met this man and the time you hooked up?
3: 5 years.
2: Wow.
3: But yet the feelings were still there. It was like we picked up right where we left off, like those 5 years didn't even exist.